0: this Matariki long weekend, trains will be running on Friday, July 10th and Saturday, 11th, with extra capacity before and after the All Blacks game. 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This is for important rail improvements, so please plan ahead. 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
5: 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Southerly stream strengthening in the afternoon with temperatures of 10 degrees in the Wellington CBD, 12 in Porirua in the Hutt Valley, 13 in the Kapiti Coast. 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

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So when we think about the Māori New Year, well, the Māori New Year, of course, is based off a couple of things. One of them is the physical signs of the stars in the sky. 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And so that's probably the biggest thing. And another big thing about te tauhou Māori, or celebrating te tauhou Māori, is also a part of letting go. Of letting go of all of our raruraru, of all of our grief, all of our mate, ki roto anō ki te pō uriuri, ki te pō tangotango, ki te pō tifatifa, ki te pō kerekere, ki te pō teo tiatue. 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

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So Matariki has always been an indicator of what we would call the Māori New Year, ne? It's all about the Māori New Year i roto anora i ngā āhuaranga ke o te aha, i ngā āhuaranga ke o tēnei mea, me ki pēnei nā, te ao e noho nei rā tātou. And so we look at Matariki, and Matariki has always been an indicator right throughout the Pacific Islands. 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So that's basically what Matariki is all about e te iwi, e te whānau. Ne, that's what it's all about. It's all about looking at the stars, looking at the constellations and saying, well, you know, hea kēnei ngā tohu o te tai ao kau mai ki runga ki tātou. 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And there's actually a many, many, many different tohu o Matariki. 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It's all about releasing our mate i roto anora i te ao. Ki roto anō mai te ao kiko kiko ki tō te ao wairua. 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
1: 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E te pāpā ko te pātai tuatahi ki a koe. What do Māori voters need to know about the Māori electoral option this year?
2: The Māori electoral option is a choice between which role we want to vote in. So that as Māori, we have two options. We have the Māori role and the general role, and we make our choice when we first enrol to vote, and after that we can change our choice, except for 3 months before an election. So this election will be held on the 7th of November this year. That means if you want to change the role that you're presently on, you have until midnight 6th of August to make that change.
1: Do you have to confirm which role you're on, or can you just kind of go in and wing it?
2: No, well, that's a change that's happened. You cannot enrol and vote on the same day.
1: So, mō te hunga kaore I te tino marama, what difference does the role that you're on make to your vote?
2: Like myself, I live in Tāmaki Makaurau. If I'm on the Māori role, I'd be on the Tāmaki Makaurau electorate, and I'd vote the candidate who's standing in that electorate. If I was on the general role, I'd be voting, I think, in Newland, and I'd be voting for the general electorate candidate who would be standing in my area. Both roles, for party votes, you can vote for any party on both roles.
1: And you've touched on this a little bit already, but just for clarity, so this election is going to be a little bit different. Can you explain the changes this year to voters?
2: Yeah, sure. The major change is that we can't enrol and vote on the same day. And we have to be enrolled prior to voting starting.
1: We know that some of our whānau find it difficult to access information, to access their enrolment forms. And given the earlier enrolment deadline, how is the Commission going to make sure New Zealanders are enrolled?
2: Yeah, we've been running a nationwide information education program. You might have seen it on TV, at events, posters. We've got community engagement teams out in the communities right now. We were just at the Tāmaki Makaurau regionals, and we'll be turning up to all events that the community congregate at to pass all this information. That includes advertising and community engagement.
1: So you're going to have teams of warriors, soldiers out in the community, eh?
2: Yeah, kaimahi that go out and they can help people to check their enrolment or enrol people or give them advice about where to go to if they want to change things.
1: So where can people find these hubs?
2: Okay, so we have what we call enrolment hubs where we want to enrol people before the election starts. And it's a bit of a win situation because we have to procure placements or places where we're going to have voting places. Yeah. So we'll be utilising those places to set up enrolment hubs where people can come in, check their details, and enrol if they haven't enrolled.
1: So 10 hubs and main centres, they like high population areas, shopping malls, that sort of stuff.
2: Correct. All the main cities, Whangarei, Auckland, Hamilton, Wellington, Christchurch and Dunedin. For our rural areas, we'll have mobile teams that go out into our rural areas and, try and assist people to do the same.
1: Yeah, I mean, there aren't many shopping centres in Matahi Valley and Whareponga. How will those communities be serviced?
2: Same thing. Our community engagement teams are out there and we'll be going around to those areas, assisting people to check their details and to update their details and to enrol.
1: E te rangatirei, mihena ki a koe I a taua kōrero. If people don't know if they're enrolled, where can they go?
2: They can go to vote.nz online. They can also ring our 0800 number and get advice about what to do. And also they can go to those events that we were talking about and see our kaimahi out there in the field and ask for their advice.
1: Kia koutou kaore I te mōhio, ko te free phone number, kore warirau toru ono fitu ono rima ono, 0800 367 656. 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
2: Tēnā koe.
3: Kia ora, Life's busy, we know that. But here's the thing, your vote does matter. Ki te kore koe e pōti, you're letting someone else make the decisions for you, and haven't we Māori copped that. Voting doesn't have to be complicated, and actually, enrolling is easy. 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He māma noiho. It takes just a few minutes and you can do it online, at a local office, or even by mail. And whakarongo mai, if you've shifted around, changed your name, whether you're on the Māori or the general role, you've got to update your info. Heia hara, it's quick. Call 0800 36 76 56 or go online to vote.nz. Rehita today and rock the vote. Rock the vote, baby. Rock the vote. Don't tip the vote over.
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5: From the CBD to the Burbs, 87.6 FM, te upoko o te ika.

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And of course, her tāne is Rehua. 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So when we think about tupu a nuku, we think about the produce of the ground. 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So typically speaking, vegetables. And this is an unpopular opinion, but I'm going to say it. Strawberries are part of tupu a nuku. Why? Because they grow out of your garden, ne? 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And here's another unpopular opinion e te iwi e te whānau. Even kettles could be tupu a nuku because what are they grazing on? They're grazing on grasses and they do not fly. 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
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And then we have white tea and white tea. So white tea, fresh water. 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However, again, tuna is becoming more of an endemic species, so many might be opting for, you know, for some freshwater trout. 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So when we think about waitā, we think about waitōtā. And that's what, you know, Rangi Mātāmua talked about one time, because tōtā is an old word for tōhau or sweat. And also, when we think about tōtā, it's actually salt water, yeah, because sweat is salty. So basically, they likened, seawater to be sweaty waters. And also, there's another type of marine wildlife out there that's kind of like a sea cucumber that is called tōtā as well. So some name like that. Ka tahi rā no ka huri, waiti waitā, waipunarangi, ana ko te waipunarangi. 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So water that is ponding from the sky. 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

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Nō reira rā, if you're in Te Taiuru, you know that you're going to get hit by the westerly winds. Nō reira rā nō tātou mā, because of that āhuatanga, it's more or less about, you know, how the westerly wind actually affects us, ne? That's really what it's all about. It's all about how does the westerly wind actually affects us all, i roto anō i ngā āhuaranga ia o te tau. And so if puanga rises to the northeast, me ki pēnei nā, he tau. If puanga rises in some places in the skies, or sometimes, you know, it's a good year. But if puanga rises at some other places in the year, oh, it's going to be a bit of a hard year. And then, of course, if puanga rises in another part of the sky, me ki pēnei nā, it's going to be a bit of a dry year. Nō reira rā nō tātou mā. It really, really, really depends. It really depends on whereabouts in the sky that puanga rises. It actually indicates on how the westerly wind may affect te taiao i roto i te taiuru, whether or not it's going to bring some dry climate or whether it's going to bring some good climate. 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

0: No mai hara mai ki Toiaro, Wellington City Council's new art centre in the heart of Ponike at 3 Market Lane. 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

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So the waka is sinking. And as the waka is sinking, it forms a whare formation. And of course the whare formation is more or less, what do you call it? That becomes the whare o Maru Aonui. O Raro Tonga is the actual name of the whare. Hoi anō, Maru Aonui is a phenomena that happens in the sky. And it's usually, it usually occurs around sunset, ne? And so when you see sort of purplish, pinkish kind of skies, or magentas kind of skies for, you know, however periods of time, from Rākau Nui to afterwards, it's an indicator for how wet your winter is going to be. 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And of course the base of the ware is called te whata ngā maru. And so a whata is a platform, and that is where the mate usually ends up going to, is to, you know, te whata ngā maru. And so when we think about te whata ngā maru, this is the place where a lot of our mate go to. 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And of course the hautapu remains the same when you are celebrating or commemorating puanga. Engari, the only differences are is that basically you're seeking for the place where puanga actually rises in the sky. And when you're seeking for the place where puanga rises in the sky, you look at, well, you know, if it's rising at a particular part of the sky, you know that, oh, he tau kai te tau. And of course the tau kai is like, oh, so it will be a productive year full of kai. He tau ruru te tau. And oh, it's going to be a bit of a hard year. And of course,
There's some other types of tau as well. I think tau wehe is another tau as well, and that's a bit of a hard year as well. So tau wehe, tau ruru is like, oh, it's going to be a bit hard, so you're going to have to work harder in the gardens to maintain your plantations and whatnot. And then there's another type of tau as well, and this other type of tau, too, as far as I'm aware, basically tells the story, oh, it's going to be a bit dry. 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
4: 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Medium energy today with an ideal time for team events or for doing things with your whānau, friends and community. Kōrero connect and share ideas. Mehene kōrero katoa mai te pai tuku tuku. alright.org.nz/tool/maramataka e warunga miniti mai te toru karaka. 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Hei muriwe nei weata, Native Worldwide by Ray Talon and Akala Newman. Looking for Love by Josh Tatofi. 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

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per litre. That is Pack and Save Peto on their New World Hutt City for 91 petrol at $2.71.7 per litre. And if you're living in the middle of Porirua, you have MPD Porirua at $2.78.6 per litre for your 91 petrol. That is the cheapest 91 petrol in the middle of Porirua. Hui Nora, if you are here in the middle of town, but also in the west of town, in Johnsonville, you have Waitomo Tina Kore Hugo Old Hutt Road, Waitomo Johnsonville at $2.78.9 per litre for your 91 petrol vetters. And if you're in the middle of Upper Hutt, go to Pack and Save Upper Hutt with $2.78.7 per litre for your 91 petrol. And if you are in the middle of Kapiti Coast, we have MPD Kapiti at $2.93.6 per litre. Hoi anora, ka huri aki ki te tihara, te diesel, and if you are living in Porirua, well, good news for you, and you're on a diesel car, you can get diesel in Pack and Save Porirua for $2.20.7 per litre, but if you do get a coupon, well, your diesel will cost far less. Hui anō, if you are in the middle of the Hutt City, Lower Hutt there, you have Pack and Save Peto One, New World Hutt City, Pack and Save Hutt City, go and get your pick for $2.23.7 per litre for diesel. And if you're in Wainui or Mata, you can go to Waitomo Wainui or Mata at $2.23.9 per litre. 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Hui anō, if you are in the middle of Upper Hutt, well, if you're in the middle of Upper Hutt, you get Pack and Save Upper Hutt at $2.35.7 per litre. 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

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We have the Wellington Severe Weather Reports e te iwi. 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Takahanga marae are available for welfare for any people that needs to be evacuated. The Kōwhai River breached its banks at 10:26 a.m. People will need to self-evacuate to higher ground and again can go to Takahanga Marae if needed. Inland road is closed as Crib Creek Bridge has washed away. State Highway number 1 south is closed and we are looking to evacuate the west end and properties along part of Beach Road at Rorison's Road. We don't know the impact of the breach or what is happening at this time with power and water. Koe nā ngā kōrero i roto anō i ngā nekeneke o te rānei. Hoi anō, huri tonu atu rāno, ki tērā atu taha o ngā maunga o Remutaka ki te tonga o te Wairarapa. Does anyone have the latest information regarding the Ponatahi Bridge? Please let us know in the comments if you have an confirmed update. The South Wairarapa District Council has released its latest update as another prolonged period of rain moves across the region. The heavy rain watch for the Wairarapa and the Tararua Ranges are in place for 45 hours from 9 a.m. today until 6 a.m. Thursday the 9th of July. While this is a watch rather than a warning, the ground remains saturated following the recent flooding. Further heavy rain could cause streams and rivers to rise rapidly with additional surface flooding and slips possible. River levels are expected to continue rising, and this could once again affect some routes in and out of Martinborough. Following damage to the Tawaha spill and floodway during the recent flooding, the State Highway 53 Waihinga Bridge will temporarily close when the river reaches around 4 metres rather than the usual 4.5 metre threshold until repairs are completed. Please prepare for the possibility of further road closures. Move stock to higher ground where necessary and make sure you have enough essential supplies at home to last several days if access becomes restricted. Never walk, swim or drive through floodwaters and please respect all road closure signs. If you have confirmed information, photos or videos of flooding, slips, rising rivers or road closures across the South Wairarapa, please send them through so I can help keep the community informed. Please stay safe everyone, more updates to come. Thanks Daniel. 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So we have high flood waters around the Kōwhai River in the middle of Kaikoura and also lots of flooding as well around Te Rohe or Te Tauihu or Te Waka, with rain, with State Highway 6 now closed at Nelson Street in Blenheim. Queen Charlotte Drive is now closed from Havelock to Picton due to multiple slips and flooding at the Havelock Causeway. State Highway number 1 between Ward and Waipara is also closed. Rivers have risen across the region and surface flooding is widespread. It looks like the rain will continue to fall for some hours yet, and we expect further road closures this afternoon.
If you have to travel far to get home, see if you can leave early today. It's better to travel now rather than this afternoon or after dark this evening. 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

0: 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So Wellington Rugby has cancelled all club matches this weekend because of repeated cases of referee abuse. The decision came after the Wellington Rugby Referees Association took a stand against the abuse, announcing on Monday that it would not appoint officials for this weekend fixtures after 19 reported cases of verbal abuse this season. It's understood that 8 of the cases involved players on the field, with the rest coming from spectators on the sidelines. Wellington Rugby then met with club chairs with Chief Executive Tony Giles, saying there was a unanimous support for zero tolerance approach to referee abuse. In an email, Giles said that all scheduled round robin fixtures this weekend will be recorded as matches not played, with both teams to receive free competition points. The under 85 kg final has been rescheduled for July 18, while Premier and Premier 2 playoff matches are still being worked through, with further details to come. College rugby is largely unaffected, with no play scheduled this weekend. Giles said that the union would meet the Referees Association tonight to discuss ways to better support officials. Nō reira rā nō tātou mā, ko te akoranga nui, he akoranga nui whakaharahara kei roto o tēnei āhua. Heoi anō, for those that are lovers of our kēmu, te kēmu nei o te whutupōro, anei te tihi disclaimer ma tātou.
1: E hara ēnei e te kōrero tā wharau i ngā kaimahi me ngā tarahiti o te upoko o te ika. These views do not encompass the views of our station and Board of Trustees.
0: Well, me pēnei e te āhua o te kōrero. There are actually times when I have to admit, yeah, sometimes the referees does do the wrong call. And kia mōhio mai tātou, he atua, he tangata, he tangata, he atua. And then also we have the āhua tangaake o te aha, te āhua tangaake o roto anora o ngā kātu āhua rangāia o tēnei mea, te aha o tēnei mea. 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And I know that, yeah, there's a big culture. Rugby has shaped all of our communities all throughout Aotearoa. And many of us are staunch supporters of our rugby teams. And yeah, the referee does make wrong calls. Yes, some referees are probably, you know, has a bit of a bias towards the other team. Hoi anō. And I know that it's a normalised behaviour that actually stems from generations back. Hoi anō. Ko te mea nei hoki, for the sake of our kids and for the sake of everybody else, let's just try to behave ourselves. Let's just try to tie hoa on our behaviour towards the referees, ne? 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

0: 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E te pāpā, ko te pātai tuatahi ki a koe, what do Māori voters need to know about the Māori electoral option this year?
1: The Māori electoral option is a choice between which role we want to vote in. So that as Māori, we have two options. We have the Māori role and the general role. And we make our choice when we first enroll to vote. And after that, we can change our choice, except for 3 months before an election. So this election will be held on the 7th of November this year. That means if you want to change the role that you're presently on, you have until midnight 6th of August to make that change.
0: Do you have to confirm which role you're on, or can you just kind of go in and wing it?
1: No, well, that's a change that's happened. You cannot enrol and vote on the same day.
0: So, Mutahunga Kaori Te Tino Marama, what difference does the role that you're on make to your vote?
1: Like myself, I live in Tāmaki Makaurau. If I'm on the Māori role, I'd be on the Tāmaki Makaurau electorate, and I'd vote the candidate who's standing in that electorate. If I was on the general role, I'd be voting, I think, in Newlyn, and I'd be voting for the general electorate candidate who would be standing in my area. Both roles, for party votes, you can vote for any party on both roles.
0: And you've touched on this a little bit already, but just for clarity, so this election is going to be a little bit different. Can you explain the changes this year to voters?
1: Yeah, sure. The major change is that we can't enroll and vote on the same day. And we have to be enrolled prior to voting starting.
0: We know that some of our whānau find it difficult to access information, to access their enrolment forms. And given the earlier enrolment deadline, how is the Commission going to make sure New Zealanders are enrolled?
1: Yeah, we've been running a nationwide information education program. You might have seen it on TV, at events, posters. We've got community engagement teams out in communities right now. We were just at the Tāmaki Makaurau regionals, and we'll be turning up to all events that the community congregate at to pass all this information. That includes advertising and community engagement.
0: So you're going to have teams of warriors, soldiers out in the community, eh?
1: Yeah, kaimahi that go out and they can help people to check their enrolment, or enrol people, or give them advice about where to go to if they want to change things.
0: So where can people find these hubs?
1: Okay, so we have what we call enrolment hubs, where we want to enrol people before the election starts. And it's a bit of a win situation because we have to procure placements or places where we're going to have voting places. So we'll be utilising those places to set up enrolment hubs where people can come in, check their details, and enrol if they haven't enrolled.
0: So 10 hubs in main centres, they like high population areas, shopping malls, that sort of stuff.
1: Correct. All the main cities, Whangarei, Auckland, Hamilton, Wellington, Christchurch and Dunedin. For our rural areas, we'll have mobile teams that go out into our rural areas and, try and assist people to do the same.
0: Yeah, I mean, there aren't many shopping centres in Matahi Valley and Whareponga. How will those communities be serviced?
1: Same thing. Our community engagement teams are out there and we'll be going around to those areas, assisting people to check their details and to update their details and to enrol.
0: E te rangatira, mihena kia koe I a taua kōrero. If people don't know if they're enrolled, where can they go?
1: They can go to vote.nz online. They can also ring our 0800 number and get advice about what to do. And also they can go to those events that we were talking about and see our kaimahi out there in the field and ask for their advice.
0: Kia koutou kaori te mōhio, ko te free phone number, kore warirau toru ono fitu ono rima ono, 0800 367 656. 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
1: Tēnā koe.
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Kia ora, life's busy, we know that. But here's the thing, your vote does matter. Ki te kore koe e pōti, you're letting someone else make the decisions for you, and haven't we Māori copped that. Voting doesn't have to be complicated, and actually, enrolling is easy. Whether you're turning 18, know someone turning 18, or you're not so young yourself, it's so simple to get registered. He māma noiho. It takes just a few minutes and you can do it online at a local office or even by mail. And whakarongo mai, if you've shifted around, changed your name, whether you're on the Māori or the general role, you've got to update your info. Heia hara, it's quick. Call 0800 36 76 56 or go online to vote.nz. Rehita today and rock the vote. Rock the vote, baby. Rock the vote. Don't tip the vote over. Pani a te raukawa o te reo ki te upoko o te ika.

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0: 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E te pāpā ko te pātai tuatahi ki a koe, what do Māori voters need to know about the Māori electoral option this year?
1: The Māori electoral option is a choice between which role we want to vote in. So that as Māori, we have two options. We have the Māori role and the general role, and we make our choice when we first enrol to vote, and after that we can change our choice, except for 3 months before an election. So this election will be held on the 7th of November this year. That means if you want to change the role that you're presently on, you have until midnight 6th of August to make that change.
0: Do you have to confirm which role you're on, or can you just kind of go in and wing it?
1: No, well, that's a change that's happened. You cannot enrol and vote on the same day.
0: So, mō te hunga kaore te tino marama, what difference does the role that you're on make to your vote?
1: Like myself, I live in Tāmaki Makaurau. If I'm on the Māori role, I'd be on the Tāmaki Makaurau electorate, and I'd vote the candidate who's standing in that electorate. If I was on the general role, I'd be voting, I think, in Newland, and I'd be voting for the general electorate candidate who would be standing in my area. Both roles, for party votes, you can vote for any party on both roles.
0: And you've touched on this a little bit already, but just for clarity, so this election is going to be a little bit different. Can you explain the changes this year to voters?
1: Yeah, sure. The major change is that we can't enrol and vote on the same day. Mm. And we have to be enrolled prior to voting starting.
0: We know that some of our whānau find it difficult to access information, to access their enrolment forms. And given the earlier enrolment deadline, how is the Commission going to make sure New Zealanders are enrolled?
1: Yeah, we've been running a nationwide information education program. You might have seen it on TV, at events, posters. We've got community engagement teams out in the communities right now. We were just at the Tāmaki Makaurau regionals, and we'll be turning up to all events that the community congregate at to pass all this information. That includes advertising and community engagement.
0: So you're going to have teams of warriors, soldiers out in the community, eh?
1: Yeah, kaimahi that go out and they can help people to check their enrolment, or enrol people, or give them advice about where to go to if they want to change things.
0: So where can people find these hubs?
1: Okay, so we have what we call enrolment hubs, where we want to enrol people before the election starts. And it's a bit of a win situation because we have to procure placements or places where we're going to have voting places. So we'll be utilising those places to set up enrolment hubs where people can come in, check their details, and enrol if they haven't enrolled.
0: So 10 hubs and main centres, they like high population areas, shopping malls, that sort of stuff.
1: Correct. All the main cities, Whangarei, Auckland, Hamilton, Wellington, Christchurch and Dunedin. For our rural areas, we'll have mobile teams that go out into our rural areas and, try and assist people to do the same.
0: Yeah, I mean, there aren't many shopping centres in Matahi Valley and Whareponga. How will those communities be serviced?
1: Same thing. Our community engagement teams are out there and we'll be going around to those areas, assisting people to check their details and to update their details and to enrol.
0: E te rangati rei, mihena ki a koe I a taua kōrero. If people don't know if they're enrolled, where can they go?
1: They can go to vote.nz.

Kia ora. Life's busy, we know that. But here's the thing, your vote does matter. Ki te kore koe e pōti, you're letting someone else make the decisions for you, and haven't we Māori cop that. Voting doesn't have to be complicated, and actually, enrolling is easy. Whether you're turning 18, know someone turning 18, or you're not so young yourself, it's so simple to get registered. He māma noiho. It takes just a few minutes and you can do it online, at a local office, or even by mail. And whakarongo mai. If you've shifted around, changed your name, whether you're on the Māori or the general role, you've got to update your info. Heiahara, it's quick. Call 0800 36 76 56 or go online to vote.nz. Rehita today and rock the vote. Rock the vote, baby. Rock the vote. Don't tip the vote over.

I just want you up.

0: No mai hara mai ki Toiaro, Wellington City Council's new arts centre in the heart of Ponike at 3 Market Lane. 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

In the Oruru Valley, there are many very small kāina very close to each other. If there was any danger, the people could retreat to their pā and still be able to call to each other, sending messages from one end of the valley all the way up to what is now known as Piri, Oruru, passing like an echo from one mouth to another. Oruru.

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0: Yes.
1: Te kaupika o te, you know, o te tau.
0: Ai.
1: So, you know, tuku whakaro, hau. I thought August, spring was when you see new lambs.
0: Aye.
1: I was at home. Tino, hori, you know, te ngā bika o te tau, ne?
0: Aye.
1: Like wāhanga, ko tēnā the climate change.
0: Change, aye.
1: Ho, oho ake, you know, aho, e kitea ngā reme. Taku whakaro, auwe. Nā te mea, aunty, taku kaupapa e tēnei ata Matariki. He paratakiwa are again on this Matariki on Friday the 10th. Friday the 10th of July is the public holiday. Is it the 8th?
0: Yes,
1: I know it's the Friday. It's the Friday. So that's a public holiday. And the Ahipara Takiwā is again doing riparian planting out there at Wairoa and Wainui. So at the last Matariki day, we did a whole heap of planting along from where I was at the bridge in Ahipara there, along the Wairoa, and up right up to just below the marae. And so we've got some other pieces to plant there, and then we're going across to the Wainui from the bridge where it connects to the Wairoa, and then all the way up as far as we can get with the plants that we have available. So that's this Matariki public holiday. We will be, there's the porphyry as such at Roma Marae on the Thursday night.
0: Yep.
1: Just to welcome those who are, you know, this is always a call out to our whānau who live away, our ahikara whānau who live away and want to come home and, you know, be part of something and, you know, put their hands in the soil here at home. So there's a porphyry on the Thursday night.
0: Then
1: there's a planting on the Friday. All day we'll be planting. There's a wānanga on the Friday night, just about, you know, pūrākau of the area. And then on the Saturday, there'll be a hikoi up to Whangatautia, up the top there, with some kōrero again. So just a call out to all our whānau who like planting, you know, I mean, who enjoy putting plants into the soil, into the whenua, and to make connections and what have you. So just a call out to all our whānau who have whakapapa connections to Wainui, Marae and Roma, Kraukore, and even if you don't, come along and participate in our wānanga, in our planting. And then also, Auntie, as you know, in previous, we've unveiled po along from Kohanga. Our first po that we did was at Waimimia. Then we came down to the Rāpata block, and then along to Waimahutahuta. And then we stayed at Te Anga Anga and have been right around, you know, Wai, Tahapawa, Te Oranga. And then we've got a po unveiling also on the Saturday morning.
0: So
1: Saturday morning, you know, Sparrow Farts, Auntie, you know, whatever. So we haven't got the times confirmed yet, but, you know, probably about 6 o'clock or something, whatever time, we haven't seen the sun for a couple of days, but at whatever time daybreak is, we'll be unveiling another po just around that first, I know there's got a name to that bay around the first lot of rocks heading out to Tauroa from Kohanga to Kohanga there. So that'll be on the morning of Saturday, and then back to Rūma for breakfast. And, you know, then just some other things happening through the day.
0: Oh.
1: So a full weekend, the weekend of Matariki out there in Ahipara. And also I know Ahipara Aroha has different things organised. But for us as the Ahipara Takiwa, it's a full agenda of planting, unveiling of po, wānanga, waiata and whanaungatanga.
0: Oh, nice one, nice one. Oh, well, looks like it's a full days of Matariki. And, of course, you know, I'm sure all around Te Taitokero there'll be events at different areas, different marais, different kaupapas. So just make sure you're aware if you're coming there for those days that are on the calendar, ne?
1: Aye, absolutely, aye. 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

0: The Hope Tour was the original name for the place we call the Harpua. The Hope Tour, which means a large kind of pond. Now, in the 19th century, when Kohinga became a moneymaker, the coastal boats would call in here as a port of call. So the name was changed to the Harpua. The Harpua, depot or lagoon. The Harpua.
1: Kia ora rā, e tātou mana mai hoki mai ki tēnei hāora te kuaka mārangaranga e papāho nei ki rungi tō tātou tāonga te reo irirangi o te hikua tika. 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
2: Lovely to be with you this morning. It's beautiful.
1: Yeah, it is. It's quite refreshing these last few mornings throughout the last week, but it's just been

0: like 2020, so it was a year before the public holiday came into effect. And then, yeah, so it's really exciting to be here 6 years later and still having people wanting to be a part of it.
1: Yeah, it just seems to grow and just get bigger, and everybody seems to get a little bit more involved in it, whether it's the schools or even just local community projects that have been going on. So what are you most looking forward to at this year's Matariki Pewhairangi Festival of Arts and Culture, you know, and the things that I suppose you've been spending so much time on organising?
0: I always love the Matariki Film Cruise. That's always a really special one. And especially for us this year, we've probably lost a few fantastic people, you know, sort of including, some wonderful people who worked with our crew and our events. So it's probably going to be very special for us, that Dawn Cruise this year. So looking forward to that in a way. But it is always a really good opportunity to just stop and reflect and remember. So that's probably the one I'm really proud that we can still manage to do that one every year. And we've got the Matamataka workshops and the carving workshops back as well, that are always really popular. And one thing we have put in this year, which is a bit new, is Matariki Healthy. So that's quite a fun kind of inclusive event, which we're doing a big one, which will give funds to Rainbow Rangatahi projects in Bay of Islands. We're doing one in Kirikiri on the Thursday the 9th of July, and we're then going down to Tupikaka. No, it's not the Bay of Islands, but we're going to be going down there on Friday the 10th of July at Tupikaka restaurant down there on the marina. So we'll be branching out a little bit from the Bay of Islands this year. But Matariki Healthy, it is drag queen bingo. But our divas, Whakapapa from up here, one of them does, they are very much about bringing everybody together. So in terms of having also those opportunities to celebrate with not just your mum and auntie, we've done these before, and there's sometimes three generations attending together. And so it's a really great chance to just all come together. I think we all really need a bit of a good laugh at the moment.
1: Yeah, something like that. Jackie, and you've mentioned how you've been doing this even before the formal holidays within Aotearoa, really acknowledging Matariki. So this is nothing new to you, but, you know, having things like the Maramataka and Whakaero and all these things come back, how does the festival help people connect with the meaning and traditions of Matariki and Puanga here in the far north?
0: I think it's always been important to us to give everybody opportunities to learn. The message we got very early on was for Māori, that like sometimes their families that didn't speak about Matariki and Puanga so much. So it's really good to be able to have it out there. We're talking about it. For non-Māori, who it's not the normal traditional stories, we've all got similar versions around the world, but for non-Māori, Matariki is something that's particularly very special to Aotearoa, and we want to embrace it, and people want the opportunity to understand and be a part of it. And so that's kind of that's the approach we take with the program, is making sure that everybody feels welcome to come along and be a part of it. That's the way you promote understanding, and that's the way that you get everybody together.
1: Mm. Kia ora, and you're talking about the most recent developments and also branching out to places that are not quite Pewhairangi in the Bay of Islands, but, you know, that just shows that the growth is a consequence of something that you do really well. So which of the new events do you think will have the biggest impact on festival goers, and why?
0: Well, we're getting out to some newer venues, such as we're at the Waimate Mission, and like I say, down to

0: tu hia te hā o te reo ki te rangi. 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Iwa te kaumakitu, iratahi, te iarere.
1: Mum, do you want me to put butter on my burn?
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6: Our wai has always looked after us. It's time we respond with aroha.
4: Ko tā Davidson, e whakaia ana ia ki tā rātou kaupapahere, he mahere ki te whakatika i ngā take taiao o tēnei wā.
5: Our Green Party water policy will set standards to prioritise safe drinking water and the health of our rivers, lakes and aquifers, including lowering the nitrate limit for drinking water. We will phase out synthetic nitrogen fertiliser and have fewer cows to improve the health of rivers and drinking water quality. And we will phase out destructive fishing methods, including bottom trawling on seamounts, set netting and dredging. 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
1: I feel like this is a really beautiful way for me to celebrate Matawiki, to launch Matawiki, to open up this week. It's such a big week for so many thought leaders and those that are leading Marakia in Hautapu and Mukohukohu. So I think this is a really good way for us to come together before everyone goes into the thick of all of the kaupapa that are going to happen towards the end of the week.
2: So across the night sky, stars are named after our ancestors and stars are named after the stories that we brought from Hawaii.
0: Nā raukura huata o Ngāti Whakaue me Ngāti Kahungunu te pōwhakamānoa o te hākari nei, te iwa o Matariki I kō tūtui.
1: Doesn't that look gorgeous?
2: Triangulate three astronomical bodies. The sun, the stars, and then the moon.
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3: Doesn't really feel that real to me. It's just like, oh, yeah, but I'm proud.
4: So the wind has really sunken in you.
3: No.
2: Me whakanui a kā tika ki tāna tino kai wā takrihi me te miti.
3: It's hard. It's not easy.
4: What keeps you motivated?
3: Probably just because I'm stubborn, eh? Yeah.
2: I roto noeho i te toru wiki ka uru atu a Maya Marshall māmai, mai reira ka eke atu ia ki te taumata o nā toa.
3: Yeah, even when I feel like I'm dying and so much pain, I still just push through it and don't use any of those as excuses not to show up or turn up. Yeah.
2: Uia hoki te kaipara whaikaha tuatahi i toa i ngā whakataetae o te ao i High Rocks ki Sweden.
5: She wasn't going there to muck around, and so her goal was to beat her personal best. And then I said, yeah, what's your real goal? She goes, yeah, but in my heart I'm going for number one.
2: He mana kai ia tauna nāna iriro. Aha kua hoki ngā uauatana mōna i nā tau.
3: They found a benign tumour on my pancreas and had to remove most of it, and since then I have to take these pills to any time I eat any kai or drink any like smoothies or anything that has fats in it.
2: Me pakari te tinana te hinenaro hoki.
5: Imagine that, what that's going to do for her confidence.
4: And inspiring others.
5: Exactly, and so I believe that we need to get her there.
2: Kāre he paku whakatā, nā te mea he toa whutu pōro wīra hoki ia.
3: We go to Brazil for the Rugby World Champs and hopefully do good over there for that too.
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11: Now, when they call out for participation, you make sure it's the loudest cheer. That's the only time our name's going to be called. 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

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Ata marie morena e te whānau, and welcome back to another Taipari Taitumu Request Time. On this Wednesday morning, Wednesday the 8th of July. Kei te pēhia koutou I tēnei ata. How are you feeling on this Wednesday morning? Hope you're feeling good, hope you're feeling pai. Please go and make yourself a hot drink and come back by the your radio and get ready for 2 hours of good sounds, Vehoma. And even better, I would love to play your request and send it out to whomever you would like to send it out to, Vehoma. No reira, I will be giving out those request line phone numbers following this next waiata.

Nord Ada, if you would like to ring from your home phone, your landline phone, the phone number is 0800 824 727. 0800 824 727. If you live in Tauranga Moana, 578 2982, 578 2982. And if you'd like to ring using your mobile phone, 07578 2982, 07578 2982. Nō reire, Homa, please ring in, please ring in. I would love to play your waiata and send it out to whomever you'd like to send it out to. P-N-A-E-N-A, just like the next two waiata coming up. As usual, to get our show started, I would like to send out to each and every one of you who have tuned in this morning, koutou e whakarongo mai ana. Nō reira, as I said, yes, please ring in and make a request.

those two whether they were from me going out to each and every one of you who have joined me this morning on Taipari Whaitumu. Atamari e morena. Atamari e morena joy. Kia ore hoa. Joy would like to send these two waiata out to everyone who's listening in this morning. Your waiata tuatahi by Joe Cocker with a little help from my friends. Tuarua Darius Rucker with Wagon Wheel. Nō reira, whakarongo mai rā.

0: I'm certain it happens all the time, yeah.
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These two words are there, we're for joy. And going out to everyone who's listening in this morning. Goodbye. Next two words are coming up for Patrick, Joy's son Patrick. Morena e hoa, hope you have a good day. And Patrick too would like to send these two words out to everyone who's listening in this morning. Waiata Tuatahi by Judy Mowat, King of Kings. And Tuarua by the Doobie Brothers. Listen to the music. Whakarongo mai.

Those two wires are there, were for Patrick. 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A te mauri, morena e oho. Kia ora, ka pai, inai nei, like to say morena Roger. Kia ora Roger. And Roger too would like to send these two waiata out to everyone who is listening in this morning.

by Waiata Tuatahi for you this morning, Roger, by Dennis Marsh, A Vertical Expression, and Waiata Tuarua, We Are The World. Nō reira, whakarongo mai rā.

A vertical expression by Dennis Marsh and You Gave Me a Mountain by Elvis Presley. And those two wires are there were for Roger and going out to everyone who's listening in. Hope you enjoyed your two wire te hoa. A pae hoa ma. Coming up next, I've got a dedication for Mr. Ika, aka Reg, down there in Waitara. Nō reira, these two waiata going out to all his whānau in Waitara and also out to his brother, Michael. Morena, Michael. Kia ora hoa, I'll hear from you soon. Ka pai. Nō reira tuatahi, It's Only Make-Believe by Conway Twitty. Tuarua, We Are the World. Whakarongo mai.

Those two Waiata there, we're for Mr. Ika, aka Reg. So going out to all his whānau in Waitara and out to his brother Michael. And right now I'd like to play a request, a dedication for his brother Michael. Morena Michael. Kia ora hoa, Michael would like to send these two Waiata out to his sister-in-law Gina, to Steve and Chicken Abraham, to his brother Reg, to Whaia Maikara, the Irwin and Kohu whānau here in Tauranga Moana, to Patsy and Johnny, Blue Boy in the Waikato, and the Kaumātua in Waitara. Nā reira, ko ngā Waiata, tuatahi. And the Summertime by Mungo Jerry. And your Waiata Tuarua, Michael. The Story of a Man and a Woman by Ruby Turner. Whakaro mai.

Hawaii, those two waiata there were for Michael. 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Hope you enjoyed your waiata te hoa. Kia ora rā. Nāianei, I'd like to play two waiata for Mata. So, Mata would like to send these two waiata out to Clark, Kōra Stanley, and also out to her whānau all over the motu and in Australia anō hoki. Tuatahi, Hiding Away, Lucy Clark, Tuarua, Children of Israel by Marsha Griffiths.

There's to Waiatere Wefomata, going out to Clark Corder Stanley, and also to her whānau all over the motu and in Australia anō hoki. I hope you enjoyed your Waiatere Hoa. These next two Waiata from me, again, going out to each and every one of you who are listening in this morning at the Marie. Morena.

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Apoi, inai nei, mōrea nei Amanda. Amanda would like to send these two waiata out to all who whānau in Tāmaki Makaurau and down there in Hamilton, Kirikiriroa. 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Nō reira, whakarongo mai.

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Oh boy. Nae nei, I'd like to play a 2 Waiatawe for Aroha Nui. And going out to all the beautiful queer in your over 70s group here, huh? Moana, Gail, Lena, Trina, your younger sister Nomai, Janet, Shirley, Ludine, Gabrielle, Sue, Ella, Jill, and Diane. Tuatahi, Sole Mio with Yellow Bird, and your Waiata Tuarua, The Prayer by Celine Dion and Andrea Bocelli. Nō reira, whakarongo mai.

those two Waiata there. We're for Aroha Nui and going out to her over 70s group, one of the beautiful queer in her over 70s group. I hope you enjoyed your Waiata e hoa. Ka poe hoa mā, time here at Taipari Taitimi was 27 minutes away from 6 o'clock. Nō reira, anei rā, e tahi Waiata.

Kia ora rai te iwi, ko hau tēnā, that is me. On this Wednesday morning, Wednesday the 8th of July. I do hope you enjoyed the show as much as I enjoyed being with you the other night this morning. I hope you all have a lovely day at mahi or whatever you may get up to today or whama. And I do look forward to catching up with you tomorrow morning for our last show of the week with Matariki Holiday on Friday. So until then, kia pai te rā, kia tūturu ōwhiti whakamaua, kia tīna, tīna, haumi e.

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0: 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I hope you are having a fantastic time. Those who are spending a bit of time, I'm going to be honest, away from their tamariki, because it's the school holidays, who have sent their tamariki away to their whānau for the school holidays and are perhaps enjoying this time for you. I am all about that. And I have some waiata to get you going for this Wednesday morning. 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Waking up early, if you are one of those who are stargazing and looking out for the signs of matariki, ako tata nei, ka whakawhiti kōrero mātā kia rangi mā tāmua anō nei, kia rongo ake i me pēhea te āta tiro tiro ki ngā whetū, ne? 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

0: 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Just a bit of insight of what to look out for when you are sighting the stars this year for Matariki. 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
2: O Kai Mangu, tahi ono tahi AM, te upoko o te ika.

0: 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They locked him up. He did a U-turn, they locked him up. And then he took the damn woman with him, took Tiny down there with him. Tiny had never been locked up until this wants to go down there and drop a hit record again.
1: Wellington's finest. Tupoko Tika.
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Toi aro is a vibrant hub for creativity and connectivity and connections. 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
8: 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Be careful today, Hikama. There are warnings in place as well. Strong wind warnings and strong wind watches happening. 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

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Toi Aro is a vibrant hub for creativity and connection, building on the legacy of Toi Pōneke Arts Centre, which supported Te Whanganui Ātara artists over the 20 years. The last 20 years, from workshops and wānanga to performances, classes, residencies, events and creative spaces for hire, there's something for everyone. Visit toiaro.nz to see what's on I konei Pōneke. 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

0: Māori Mā. 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
1: Turn it up. Crank it up. It's Te Upoko o Te Ika.

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1: Kia ora, tēnā tātou ho mai hakarongo maina. The Māori electoral option is a choice between which role we want to vote in. So that as Māori, we have two options. We have the Māori role and the general role. And we make our choice when we first enroll to vote. And after that, we can change our choice, except for 3 months before an election. So this election will be held on the 7th of November this year. That means if you want to change the role that you're presently on, you have until midnight 6th of August to make that change.
0: Do you have to confirm which role you're on, or can you just kind of go in and wing it?
1: No, well, that's a change that's happened. You cannot enrol and vote on the same day.
0: So, Mutahunga Kaori Te Tino Marama, what difference does the role that you're on make to your vote?
1: Like myself, I live in Tāmaki Makaurau. If I'm on the Māori role, I'd be on the Tāmaki Makaurau electorate, and I'd vote the candidate who's standing in that electorate. If I was on the general role, I'd be voting, I think, in Newlyn, and I'd be voting for the general electorate candidate who would be standing in my area. Both roles, for party votes, you can vote for any party on both roles.
0: And you've touched on this a little bit already, but just for clarity, so this election is going to be a little bit different. Can you explain the changes this year to voters?
1: Yeah, sure. The major change is that we can't enroll and vote on the same day. And we have to be enrolled prior to voting starting.
0: We know that some of our whānau find it difficult to access information, to access their enrolment forms. And given the earlier enrolment deadline, how is the Commission going to make sure New Zealanders are enrolled?
1: Yeah, we've been running a nationwide information education program. You might have seen it on TV, at events, posters. We've got community engagement teams out in communities right now. We were just at the Tāmaki Makaurau regionals, and we'll be turning up to all events that the community congregate at to pass all this information. That includes advertising and community engagement.
0: So you're going to have teams of warriors, soldiers out in the community, eh?
1: Yeah, kaimahi that go out and they can help people to check their enrolment or enrol people or give them advice about where to go to if they want to change things.
0: So where can people find these hubs?
1: Okay, so we have what we call enrolment hubs where we want to enrol people before the election starts. And it's a bit of a win situation because we have to procure placements or places where we're going to have voting places. So we'll be utilising those places to set up enrolment hubs where people can come in, check their details, and enrol if they haven't enrolled.
0: So 10 hubs and main centres, they like high population areas, shopping malls, that sort of stuff.
1: Correct. All the main cities, you know, Whangarei, Auckland, Hamilton, Wellington, Christchurch and Dunedin. For our rural areas, we'll have mobile teams that go out into our rural areas and, you know, try and assist people to do the same.
0: Yeah, I mean, there aren't many shopping centres in Matahi Valley and Whareponga. How will those communities be serviced?
1: Same thing. Our community engagement teams are out there and we'll be going around to those areas, you know, assisting people to check their details and to update their details and to enrol.
0: E te rangati rei, mihena ki a koe I a taua kōrero. If people don't know if they're enrolled, where can they go?
1: They can go to vote.nz. Online. They can also ring our 0800 number and get advice about what to do. And also they can go to those events that we were talking about and see our kaimahi out there in the field and ask for their advice.
0: Kia koutou kaori te mōhio, ko te free phone number, kore warirau toru ono fitu ono rima ono, 0800 367 656. 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
1: Tēnā koe.
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Kia ora. Life's busy, we know that. But here's the thing, your vote does matter. Ki te kore koe e pōti, you're letting someone else make the decisions for you, and haven't we Māori copped that? Voting doesn't have to be complicated, and actually, enrolling is easy. Whether you're turning 18, know someone turning 18, or you're not so young yourself, it's so simple to get registered. He māma noiho. It takes just a few minutes and you can do it online at a local office or even by mail. And whakarongo mai, if you've shifted around, changed your name, whether you're on the Māori or the general role, you've got to update your info. Hei ahara, it's quick. Call 0800 36 76 56 or go online to vote.nz. Rehita today and rock the vote, baby, rock the vote. 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

There are many political reckons out there, but don't fear, Te Hōtaka Tō Rangapū has your back. Every Wednesday, between 4 and 6pm, Hōtaka Tō Rangapū puts the spotlight on politicians from all shades, with their kaupapa, their views, and of course, what we think. For 2 hours of political perspective you won't hear elsewhere, it's Te Hōtaka Tō Rangapū Rapa from 4pm only on

0: Matariki long weekend, trains will be running on Friday, July 10th and Saturday 11th with extra capacity before and after the All Blacks game. 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